Come closer. Forget all the others. It's nice to be like this, cheek to cheek, in the old-fashioned way. It's funny, but...

I have the feeling that with anything as our parents used to do, well, maybe they weren't wrong. The world changes, love stays.